0: Hit Variety
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0: with another one to turn up loud.

0: ever. I won't hear any bad words said about it. The Killers, Mr. Brightside, on your home of Gina and Maddie for breakfast. We are Star 104.5. And next week, well, this week, really, because they're back tomorrow, they are hanging out with journalist and author Sarah Wilson. Going to break down Neurovision. Gina's going to look at some of the best business names she's found. And let's just say some of them are wacky. Plus, you can win your golden ticket to Comic-Con, which is coming to the Central Coast real soon. All when Gina and Maddie are back tomorrow morning, 5:30 a.m. And of course, you can always catch up on their podcast and hear some bits that didn't make it to the radio. You grab it now on the Star Player app and use it to take us wherever you go so you do not miss next the More Music Variety with some of the Verbs, Bittersweet Symphony, and Tame Impala's Dracula.
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1: Nah, not going out, a bit old for that, but yeah, don't jam me up.
0: Yeah, I got that. Quiet night in, maybe clean.
1: Yeah, that's absolutely right.
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2: We're loving how many people do their own private investigating. We spoke to Cassie from Venus Investigations just about, you know, her line of work, basically. And it's so interesting.
3: So interesting. Yeah, absolutely. And we had some great callers. We're about to hear from Will in Coogee. G'day, Will.
4: Good morning. How are you guys going?
3: Awesome.
2: Good. Well, so far we've heard from a lot of girls that are really good on the amateur private investigation. Talk to us.
4: Yeah, I thought it's time for a guy to call in because it's obviously not only the guys cheating.
3: Yes.
4: I had a colleague of mine and he was telling me all the stories about his wife being away from home and, you know, like some dodgy stuff. And then she plays indoor volleyball, like indoor beach volleyball.
3: Yes.
2: Yes.
4: And so he was telling me that all of a sudden she had all those extra games and she was away from home a lot playing indoor beach volleyball.
3: Playing in tournaments and stuff.
2: Yes.
4: Yeah. So I said to him, like, mate, when she comes home from beach volleyball, do you check if there's any sand in her, you know, like in her shoes or anything like
3: yeah,
4: that?
3: Yeah,
4: because surely you get some sand, you know, like in places where you don't want to have it.
3: Yeah,
2: correct.
4: Yeah. So he said, like, no, I didn't check. So I asked him, like, well, maybe you just checked. So he checked the first time that she played again. And he was like, nah, no sand, no nothing. I said, well,
3: no sand in the crack, nothing.
2: No, nothing, John, no, nothing.
4: I said, check the showers because surely it gets into your, you know, like,
2: into the cracks.
4: Don't
3: yeah.
4: Have it.
3: Yep.
4: Yeah, nothing. So I said to him, like, well, it's just around the corner where I live. I said, you want me to just go out and check if he's actually playing? He said, like, if you want to. I said, yeah, I don't mind. So, yeah, got in the car at night, drove to the beach volleyball place.
3: You went to O'Connor? Yeah. You went to the one in O'Connor?
4: Yeah. Yeah. hopefully he's not listening. So I was getting out of the car, just peeking through the windows. I felt a little bit like a creep because I was like literally watching a woman playing volleyball. I was like, oh, hopefully no one

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2: I mean, what does that even mean?
0: Disgusting. It means you've got to get yourself
2: wrong
0: ready.
2: What is wrong with him, Susan?
0: I know you're a gentleman.
2: Why would a scone woman be seeing down there?
0: Because you're David Luttrell.
2: I'm an Arrowfield star. This is a place of reputation, prestige.
0: We're done.
2: No more questions.
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0: Gaga, Doechii, Runway. 6:52, Star 104.5. How you going, Kosis? Stranamatti here with you. Pretty miserable old morning out there. Up to 20 millimetres of rain today. Looks like it's sticking around tomorrow as well before clearing a little on Wednesday. Looking at the roads at the moment, the M1 seems to be moving quite nicely. If you do see anything out on the roads and you want to let us know or let someone know that might be affected by it, you can call us. 4365 1045 is our number.
1: I've got a list of normal things that feel embarrassing for no logical reason. Of course, your face turns a bit red when you realise you've had your fly undone all day. We've all done that. Or you realise you've got a big hunk of pizza in your teeth on a big screen. Those are typically embarrassing things. But there's these things that are, there's not really a logical reason for this, and I think I'm going to see, Maddie, if you get embarrassed when you do this. I certainly do. Parking in a tight spot with people watching. Are you so good at parking it doesn't bother you?
0: No, that

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0: Okay, now if you're listening to this, you'll go, mate, are you sure this is right? Because it doesn't sound right. Yes, it is, right? So keep listening. If a $10 schnitty sounds like your kind of thing, then Monday is going to be your favourite day today. 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